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0: Yeah. So what's up with you out there, family, man? How you living, man? What you got going on? That's right. It's your brother 1G, the General, in the air with you on WYMM, Caribbean Power Radio 96.5. We want to thank everybody for keeping it locked in with us all the time, man. I hope you're having a lovely weekend, a lovely Friday. You know, thank God for life always. And guidance and protection out there for you, man. As you move, make sure you take it easy while you roll, you know. Easy on the gas, easy on the brakes. Make sure you get where you got to go. Much love. People waiting on you. People depending on you. So make sure you're still around. Help everybody do what they got to do. So we just going to keep riding, man. We want to, you know, we know. So everybody do it up big for the bigger. You know, everywhere, everybody putting it in for them. It's going to be like that for a while, you know. So big ups to the whole Bigger Ranks family and friends, the whole Cool Runnings crew, and everybody that participated in that throughout life. That was some of the best times we ever had. So hey, big ups to my Dot Life family over there doing it big in Lonnie Miller Park for their happy hour Fridays. They always throwing it up. So they riding out for the big. Everybody setting something up, man. Big ups to Justice, DJ Stylish and Jam Rock, Mixmaster Prince, all the players out there, you know. And blessings out to the one DJ Rex. May he rest in peace as he take his journey. You know, was a good friend of ours. Came up in the game, rolling with Rex, you know. So, man, you know, everybody, man, try to show your love to whoever you, while you can, while you're here, man. And enjoy every minute, every moment, savor, cherish it, embrace, you know, the time that we have, because that's the most valuable thing we got is time. You know, we can make money with time, but if you're out of time, you can't make nothing. So can't spend it, can't even be around to deal with it. So you got to need the time. You need that clock to keep ticking for you. And then everything else will come in place. But just, again, thank everybody, man. The number here is 904-786-2400. You got something you want to hear, we'll dig in the archives, go through the crates, see what we got. We'll get it going for you, man. We want to thank everybody all the time. Big ups to my Dot Life family, Selector Plute, K9, Razor Blade, Bobberhead DJs, Northside Express, Amp Linton, you know, Bernard B, Southern Listic, you know, all the love out there with Speedball. You know, my cousin, DJ Farlon, DJ Chili, you know, all the players out there that's making the music, making everybody enjoy their life for the moments in between time. You know, big ups to all the DJs that's pushing that music. So we're going to carry bigger with us, his spirit. Anybody who ever been around him know we got to be bigger and bigger and bigger all the time. And that's what we're going to take with us. We're going to do better. We're going to be bigger. We're going to help each other out. Like Bigger did. So bless up to the whole Duval Massive, Jacksonville and crew, surrounding counties, Palatka, St. Augustine, Green Cold Springs, Hilliard, Brunswick, you know, Stark, Loudy. Man, we love all y'all. Baldwin, you know, Fernandina, I'm saying Nassau, Atlantic Beach. Hey, man, Penny Farms. And, you know, everything in between, man. So much love out there. Mikesville, McClendon, you know. Baker County, all the way out, you know. Everybody that's on lockdown inside, keep it strong. I want to appreciate y'all keeping it locked, tuning in, touch base. And we'll shout it out. The number here is 904-786-2400. Phone lines wide open. We're gonna check in, and then we're gonna get back to the groove.
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1: I am so glad that Georgia Senator Raphael Warnock is taking aim at big investment firms that have been buying up single-family homes across the country. He's got a bipartisan housing reform bill that has now cleared key committee hurdles in Congress, and this proposal is going to crack down on private equity firms and hedge funds from going into neighborhoods and purchasing large numbers of starter homes, making it harder for everyday families to buy a house. This has been going on for a long time. During the pandemic, man, these people came through neighborhoods and just bought up a whole bunch of houses, and they want to make everybody renters. So supporters are saying that the goal is to level the playing field for first-time home buyers, and they're going to institute this fine up to $1 million if they violate this. So I'm really glad that this is happening. Kudos to Georgia Senator Raphael Warnock, because we don't want to rent forever. We want to buy a house just like everybody else. Now let's keep up with the Nolan Wells family. Nolan Wells, the 18-year-old that was killed in Mississippi. We've been doing reporting on that all week. And, of course, on yesterday, they had the autopsy results. And it is inconclusive how he died, because they're missing body parts.
2: Certain parts of Nolan's body were missing, namely pieces of Nolan's throat. So therefore, according to Crump, you can't rule out injuries to the neck. According to this, the pathologist also didn't have toxicology results, noted that the level of the body's decomposition, all complicating a definitive conclusion as to what happened to Nolan.
1: So as the family is seeking truth, they'll continue seeking the public support, but they want everybody to kind of calm down on all this internet rumors and coming up with these stories that are not factual. So that's what's trending, y'all.
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0: up to you and hold their hand out when you was a child and you had to spit the gum in their hand?
1: No, but I had an usher do that to me as an adult.
0: No.
1: As an adult, BJ. Woo, those ushers can be mean sometimes. You be like, whew.
0: When the service start and they be doing that stroll down.
1: Oh, man, it'd be beautiful.
0: The middle aisle.
1: Mm-hmm.
0: Going to get that collection plate.
1: Yeah, but ushers, don't be so mean. You know what I'm saying? Give people like BJ a break. He hasn't been to church in years. He's just trying to come in and hear the word. You know, you don't have to treat him so badly. Just, you know, give him a break.
0: Have you ever put some money in the usher plate? You balled up that dollar?
1: Yeah.
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1: Got some callers on the line. They want to respond to our story we did in the What's Trending segment about Nolan Wells. The family has asked for a independent autopsy, which they did the other day. Ben Crump reported to the world that it was inconclusive. And people are outraged because the medical examiner in Mississippi did not send the body parts, including the throat, the spleen, and some other body parts where they can do a toxicology report. And, you know, they didn't even send all the body parts. And the throat was missing is what everybody is up in arms about. So we got some callers on the line want to chime in. You can hit us up, too, on our local number, 704-755-7976. Go ahead.
2: We got to understand that I think one of those boys' mother is a judge, and all these people down there working together. 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
8: Coming up on the BJ Murphy Radio Show, we got to talk about this knee replacement crisis that is happening in our community. Did you know that over 700,000 total knee replacements are performed in the United States? And more than 2 in 5 American adults, 41%, it's obesity. Obesity is the real culprit and the biggest risk factor for having knee replacement. So we got to do something about this. Me and Sean are going to have a quick discussion about that coming up on the show. What you want to say there, brother?
9: My last doctor's visit, he looked me dead in my face and told me, you need to lose 50 pounds or you're going to end up needing a knee replacement.
8: Wow.
9: I mean, if folks would just lose some of that weight, take that pressure off their knees,
8: right,
9: they might not have to get no knee replacement at all.
8: That's what I'm talking about. We're going to discuss that coming up. Don't y'all go nowhere.
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1: Hey, do you know that there's a knee replacement crisis in America?
2: Really?
1: You
2: why?
1: You have anybody in your family got a knee replacement?
2: Mm-mm.
1: They said more young people are getting knee replacement surgery because of obesity. Too much pressure on them knees.
2: Mm-hmm.
1: So people need to lose, like, weight. Keep that weight off their knees. You know what I'm saying? You see everybody limping in the grocery store. We black people.
2: Well, it doesn't have anything to do with people having to work themselves to death. That has nothing to do with it. I guess not, huh?
1: You have too much weight on your
2: so
1: knees.
2: So you say. But what about people having to work all the time, stand on their feet all the time, bust 2 and 3 jobs?
1: Yeah, that's true too. Now I wouldn't doubt it, but
2: okay.
1: People just got too much weight on their knees, man. I mean, I don't care how you weigh, you square it. We are overweight as a black community. We just need to lose some weight.
2: Here you go.
1: Everybody's talking about, I got to get my knee replaced.
2: You
1: I got to get my
2: knee. Black community.
1: I'm not attacking
2: you're
1: us.
2: Attacking the black community. You obsessed with attacking the black community all the time.
1: So tell
2: you
1: me.
2: Need to get a grip.
1: Tell me we don't need to lose weight, Sean. Tell me.
2: Why are people obese in the black community, majority? Because they can't afford healthy options.
1: No excuse, because we weren't
2: you
1: that.
2: Are crazy.
1: We weren't this big back in the day. When grandmama and them were living, they weren't like morbidly obese.
2: My family were sharecroppers, so they ate off the land. So I don't
1: Mine
2: know
1: too.
2: What your family did.
1: Mine
2: so,
1: too.
2: So okay, then that's your answer right there.
1: Right.
2: We can't even.
1: And they were on their knees picking cotton. So what you talking about? It ain't no, because they're working themselves to death. They ate healthy food. We're not doing that anymore.
2: We were eating healthy foods. We're talking about affording healthy foods. You can't afford it anymore. You go to the grocery store, apple is $2.69 a pound.
1: Man,
2: who gonna pay $2 for one apple?
1: Hey, look, I went in to Quick Trip the other day, and I asked the lady, are you ringing this up right? I was buying a bag of Cheetos. It was $5.
2: And you got a nerve to sit here and talk to somebody about healthy options, and you buying a bag of Cheetos from the Quick Trip? Ooh, you tripping.
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0: coming up on the BJ Murphy Radio Show, a friend of mine who's a sister said she got one more black relationship left in her because she's thinking about dating outside her race. Is this about love or is this about disappointment and trying to find the black man of your dream? So black women are refusing to settle anymore. And brothers, you know, hey, look, it is what it is. And you can chime in on this conversation. Our local number is 704-755-7976. 704-755-7976. Me and Sean going to talk about this in just a second. What you want to say, sis?
1: BJ, I want to hear what y'all got to say about this.
0: Yes.
1: Because every time a black woman starts talking about dating outside her race, folks act like we done betrayed somebody. Betrayed who?
0: Right.
1: Ain't nobody betrayed nobody.
0: Right.
1: When black men do it, they do it.
0: Yeah.
1: So why is it a different standard
0: right.
1: when a black woman says she's open to it?
0: Yeah.
1: We deserve to be happy too.
0: I want you to be happy. That's right.
1: Ain't you married?
0: Yeah, I'm married, sis. Yeah.
1: I want to be married too.
0: I know.
1: Yeah, I have a good one.
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2: Sean, I got a friend of mine who said that she has one more black love relationship left in her before she go get her a white man to date.
3: Okay.
2: One more black love relationship. She said, I'm almost reached my limit.
3: You know, black women have a different ideology now.
2: Yeah.
3: They're not sticking to being with a black man. No matter what, I want a black man. I love a black man. I got to have one. You know, black love is nice and it's a beautiful thing. But if Hector has something good to say and if Hector is putting it down, I think you should see what Hector's talking about. Oh, yeah.
2: I mean, when
3: because
2: I
3: like, black women have just, they have stuck beside black men so much.
2: But we came over here on the slave ship together. Don't we deserve each other? I mean, why are you going to run to somebody else? I mean, you my woman and I'm your man. Don't give up on me.
3: It's always you my man and you got another woman. I'm supposed to support the black man regardless of how he treats me, how he perceives me, even though he disrespects me. I'm supposed to support him and love him no matter what. And I think that black men are getting ready to find out that black women are not going to be the support that they have always had.
2: That's a shame. That is a shame. But and plus, they're orchestrating. Well, they're orchestrating this on television as well.
3: But I'm asking you, what's the shame?
2: It's a shame that they never show black men and women together.
3: Right. They'll show you the first thing they'll show you is a black man and a white woman. And then they'll show you a white man and a white woman and a white man and a white woman. And then they'll show you a black man and a white woman. Why don't they ever show you a white man and an Asian woman?
2: That's not a part of the plan, because the plan is to make sure that we don't come together and be a black family. That's why I say there's so much hate. The social engineering that's going on right now is hate. Right.
3: And let's take this to the phone lines. Do you think black men are more indoctrinated than black women?
2: It's about a tie now. It's about a tie now.
3: 888 888-370-9390.
2: 888-370-9390. The brothers got the snow bunnies, and now y'all want a snowman.
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1: All right, y'all know how to get in contact with me. 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
1: Rasta is in progress.
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1: In making
2: me feel it like a pain in my chest.
1: The people need a rest. Rasta
2: feel like I can't breathe. In a disassociation.
1: If you're bad,
2: the people living in
1: a
2: separation. I can't breathe.
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1: I am so glad that Georgia Senator Raphael Warnock is taking aim at big investment firms that have been buying up single-family homes across the country. He's got a bipartisan housing reform bill that has now cleared key committee hurdles in Congress, and this proposal is going to crack down on private equity firms and hedge funds from going into neighborhoods and purchasing large numbers of starter homes, making it harder for everyday families to buy a house. This has been going on for a long time. During the pandemic, man, these people came through neighborhoods and just bought up a whole bunch of houses, and they want to make everybody renters. So supporters are saying that the goal is to level the playing field for first-time home buyers, and they're going to institute this fine up to $1 million if they violate this. So I'm really glad that this is happening. Kudos to Georgia Senator Raphael Warnock, because we don't want to rent forever. We want to buy a house just like everybody else. Now let's keep up with the Nolan Wells family. Nolan Wells, the 18-year-old that was killed in Mississippi. We've been doing reporting on that all week. And, of course, on yesterday, they had the autopsy results. And it is inconclusive how he died, because they're missing body parts.
2: Certain parts of Nolan's body were missing, namely pieces of Nolan's throat. So therefore, according to Crump, you can't rule out injuries to the neck. According to this, the pathologist also didn't have toxicology results, noted that the level of the body's decomposition, all complicating a definitive conclusion as to what happened to Nolan.
1: So as the family is seeking truth, they'll continue seeking the public support, but they want everybody to kind of calm down on all this internet rumors and coming up with these stories that are not factual. So that's what's trending, y'all.
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1: Sometimes when you go to church, those ushers, they can be so mean. You'll go in and you're so happy. You know what I'm saying? Sometimes you feel a little timid because you haven't been to church in a long time. And you walk through the door. Sit over there.
2: Right.
1: And then next thing you know, you got somebody tapping you on your shoulder. Can't you come in here?
2: Hey, I was about to ask you that. Have you ever had an usher come up to you and hold their hand out when you was a child and you had to spit the gum in their hand?
1: No, but I had an usher do that to me as an adult.
2: No.
1: As an adult, BJ. Woo, those ushers can be mean sometimes. You be like, whew.
2: When the service start and they be doing that stroll down.
1: Oh, the man, they're beautiful.
2: The middle aisle. Going to get that collection plate.
1: Yeah, but ushers, don't be so mean. You know what I'm saying? Give people like BJ a break. He hasn't been to church in years. He's just trying to come in and hear the word. You know, you don't have to treat him so badly. Just, you know, give him a break.
2: Have you ever put some money in the usher plate? You balled up that dollar?
1: Yeah.
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1: Got some callers on the line. They want to respond to our story we did in the What's Trending segment about Nolan Wells. The family has asked for a independent autopsy, which they did the other day. Ben Crump reported to the world that it was inconclusive, and people are outraged because the medical examiner in Mississippi did not send the body parts, including the throat, the spleen, and some other body parts where they can do a toxicology report. And, you know, they didn't even send all the body parts. And the throat was missing is what everybody is up in arms about. So we got some callers on the line want to chime in. You can hit us up, too, on our local number, 704-755-7976. Go ahead.
2: We got to understand that I think one of those boys' mother is a judge, and all these people down there working together, the law is working with the judges. All of them are involved in this cover-up. There's no way on God's green earth they can forget to send the throat of that young boy to be examined. They knew exactly what they were doing.
3: 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They took this boy's throat out, knowing they left critical evidence behind.
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